0: center from 26 ambulance 1.
1: 26 ambulance
0: 1. 26 ambulance 1 is a new hospital with 24 ambulance on board.

Matamoros, 200 Avenue C for a panic attack. 32 K 29 ambulance 1. The crash rate is the second Matamoros Street at 2022.

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1: Thursday, 2024. 200 Avenue C, as in Charlie. Apartment B is place for a 30-year-old male. Panic that just started, stating he's going to be waiting outside. Still, car's racing, has a history of seizures.

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1: We have a 27-minute ETA. 7.

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0: 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In POV.
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0: 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Difficulty breathing, 33 QRS, 19 ambulance, 1 Alpha. Reads Foster Hill Road, 7th Street, 2100 hours.
1: 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Lehman Township, 4231 Ridge Drive, for chest pain, Medic 401, Cross Street, Lehman Road,

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1: 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He does have two machines at home that assist with the breathing. However, the callers were unsure what the machines do precisely.
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Wayne County Lake Township 206 Chestnut Hill Drive for a possible CBA, medic 4103. Your crash rates of the road at 2138.

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1: 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Palmyra Township, 176 Cloud Crush Drive for a fall victim, 37 ambulance one. Cross Street, Ponderosa Drive, Laurel Hill Drive, 2141.

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Elmira Township, 176 Cloud Crash Drive for a fall victim, 37 ambulance, 1 rear alert, cross street, the drive, Laurel Hill Drive, 2147.

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She stated she was in pain, not describe where. 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

0: 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Per the ambulance on scene, you can call. Yeah, copy that. I did make contact, so we're canceling, but we are going to be out of service for a issue.
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Site investigation would be circuit box 33, engine 2, 33 tanker. Milford Township 124 Fire Tower Road. Inside investigation of a circuit box 33, engine 2, 33 tanker. Cross Street Stroyan Lane, Schneider Pond Court, 2310.

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1: 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Caller stated the fire department was out here earlier to check she had a circuit box get wet. Fire was able to determine it was okay until a handyman could come out and repair. Now stating the lights came back on and then off on their own. She went down to look at the box and heard clicking from it. No smoke seen. She's concerned on the box.
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1: 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He does have a history of 3 back in September of 2012.
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QRS 26 Ambulance 1, crash Wild Acres Drive and Westfall Drive, 10

0: 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Go ahead. Ambulance one, go ahead.
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0: 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Elderly female fell 3 minutes ago and is now requesting to be evaluated.

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Okay. 24 Alpha, 1 Alpha. Lehman Township, 1158 Lancaster, abdominal pain. 24 MS 1 Alpha, cross street of Devon Street Court and Kensington Drive at

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0: 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The sores are painful to the touch.

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1: 1338. 26 ambulance 1 and 28 ambulance 1 Alpha. Three Slate Court, Sunrise Lake, have a 77 female who fell down 10 steps. Unknown on the loss of consciousness, she is currently conscious, alert, got herself back up the steps to the top, to the second floor. To the last, to the front of the head, no blood thinners, also complaining of hip pain.
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Westfall Township, 1040 Bertha Street for a fall, 39 ambulance. Westfall Township, 1045 Bertha Street for a fall, 39 ambulance 1, crash rates of Oak Ave, Willow Ave, 1456.

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1: Appreciate it. That's going to be apartment number 10 there. Yeah, 82-year-old female who's going to be abdominal from diverticulitis. Treated for the same yesterday.
0: Racing.

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0: 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Alright, Montecor, mileage 13291.
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0: 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Right, bomb score.
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Palmyra Township, 106 Manley Road, lift assist, 3781. Palmyra Township, 106 Manley Road, for lift assist, 37 Ambulance 1. Cross streets of 507 Lynn's Hill Road, 1802. Responding 1608, 106 Manley Road, an elderly patient with assistance to a bed.

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Westfall Township, 114 Riverside Drive, General Illness, 39 1, Westfall Town Drive, 1616.

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0: Responding.
1: 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Original 1616 4 Riverside Drive, apartment 103. A 37-year-old male not feeling well, lightheaded, near syncope, and his heart.

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Illness, 26 ambulance 1. Pinkman Township, 115 St. Vincent's Drive. General illness, 26 ambulance 1. Car sheets of Route 739, 1640.

Receiver 1642, 115 St. Vincent Drive, Malibu Detox. 43-year-old, day 4 of a tapered detox. It is in vomiting for the past 5 hours. Conscious and alert.

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Lehman Township, 214 Bedford Drive in Saw Creek for chest tightness, medic 4091. 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
2: 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You have a 7-year-old male, type 1 diabetic history. Last week was seen for a physical where they told him he had a heart murmur. 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